keeping it local. 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

Here's a quick one from WJHS. Feeling artistic? Or just plain want to try something new? If you've been wanting to try something creative this fall, all upcoming workshops for the 2026 Art at the Museum series are now completely free. Thanks to local sponsors, registration fees have been waived for everyone ages 10 and up. Here's what's coming up at the Whitley County Historical Museum in Columbia City. Jewelry making, September 9th at 6 Step-by-Step Acrylics, Saturday the 26th at 12:30. Watercolor postcards, Thursday, October 8th at 1 p.m., and another class at 6. 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Our sponsors have been exceedingly generous this year, said the museum. Sounds fun. Sponsors of the 2026 Art at the Museum include Columbia City Arts Commission, Old Settlers Days, the Historical Society, Windsor and Newton Watercolors, Blick Art Materials, Oh Hoo Hoo, Chart Pack Sculpey, Dragon Frame, Rosemary and Company, Cat Eater Software, Silver Brush Limited, Fire Mountain Gems, and the Jacksons Family. 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
1: Now you listen to me. 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We just drove 2,460 miles just for a little Roy Wally entertainment. The moose says you're closed. I say you're open.
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My favorite memory here would definitely be football games on Friday nights. I just think it's cool having our whole school together and rallied up for one thing.

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2: Here's a quick one from WJHS. Feeling artistic? 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If you've been wanting to try something creative this fall, all upcoming workshops for the 2026 Art at the Museum series are now completely free. Thanks to local sponsors, registration fees have been waived for everyone ages 10 and up. Here's what's coming up at the Whitley County Historical Museum in Columbia City. Jewelry making, September 9th at 6 Step-by-Step Acrylics, Saturday the 26th at 12:30. Watercolor postcards, Thursday, October 8th at 1 p.m., and another class at 6. Claymation station, October the 20th at 6+. You might even get to take home free art supplies provided by major art brands. Our sponsors have been exceedingly generous this year, said the museum. 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Sponsors of the 2026 Art at the Museum include Columbia City Arts Commission, Old Settlers Days, the Historical Society, Windsor and Newton Watercolors, Blick Art Materials, Ohuhu, Chartpak Sculpey, Dragon Frame, Rosemary and Company, Cat Eater Software, Silver Brush Limited, Fire Mountain Gems, and the Jacksons Family. 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
1: 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I think in the first quarter, I fell on my butt. It hurt real bad.
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0: Who's your favorite teacher?
1: Oh, Mr. Pope. By far, Mr. Pope. 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Teaches gym. Great guy. Oh, yeah, health. I took his health class, too.
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0: Fun fact, scientists at the Arizona Biosphere 2 had a problem. Their trees kept falling over and they couldn't understand it. They should have been scientifically perfect trees, but they kept falling over. And then they figured it out. They had forgotten to include wind in their biosphere, so the trees never experienced any stress, so they only grew tall, but they never grew strong. The biosphere is a self-contained Earth replica inside a dome, used to study if we could live on another planet. Scientists were able to replicate all the other parts of Earth, growing food, farming fish and animals, but they couldn't get the trees right. They could grow amazing trees, but they kept falling over right before reaching maturity. So they started dissecting the trees, and what they found was the tree rings were perfect circles. The trees were never stressed, so they were weak. If you cut a tree down in nature, the rings are not symmetrical. You can see where the tree reinforced itself to protect against wind and storms, and this is called stress wood, and it makes the trees strong. Scientists introduced wind to the biosphere and grew strong, resilient, healthy trees.
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Did you know, last season, our girls' tennis program won the sectional title for the first time in 45 years? During the 2025 and 2026 school year, we have had over 20 athletes sign up to play sports at the next level. The NEA conference tallies results from all of our sports within the conference and into an NEA all-sport race. This first year of NEA conference was 2015 to 2016 school year. We finished 7th out of 8 schools in that first year. Since then, we have won it twice and have finished runner-up 4 times, making us one of the most dominating schools in our conference. During the 2024 and 2025 school year, we both the boys and girls basketball teams won the sectional title. This is the first time in the history of those programs that they both won sectionals in that same year. Last school year, the Eagles won 3 conference titles: girls cross country, girls swim, and girls track and field. I am Elijah, and this is WJHS 91.5, The Eagle.

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0: 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WJHS.
1: Should have been a doctor. Should have been a father. Yeah, am I the only one to see the something more? Should have been a writer. Should have found a partner. Girl, I got wings to fly. Now get me on that tour.

0: Did you know, last season, our girls' tennis program won the sectional title for the first time in 45 years? During the 2025 and 2026 school year, we have had over 20 athletes sign up to play sports at the next level. The NEA conference tallies results from all of our sports within the conference and into an NEA all-sport race. This first year of NEA conference was 2015 to 2016 school year. We finished 7th out of 8 schools in that first year. Since then, we have won it twice and have finished runner-up 4 times, making us one of the most dominating schools in our conference. During the 2024 and 2025 school year, we both the boys and girls basketball teams won the sectional title. This is the first time in the history of those programs that they both won sectionals in that same year. Last school year, the Eagles won 3 conference titles: girls cross country, girls swim, and girls track and field. I am Elijah, and this is WJHS 91.5,
1: The Eagle. This hour is promoting the Whitley County Historical Museum. Do you know your town's history or the neighborhoods? How about the local legends and tales of the town? Find the story for yourself. The Whitley County Historical Museum is where history awaits you, on Jefferson Street in Columbia City. For more interesting events and stories, visit them in person or online.

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1: Did you know, last season, our girls' tennis program won the sectional title for the first time in 45 years? During the 2025 and 2026 school year, we have had over 20 athletes sign up to play sports at the next level. The NEA conference tallies results from all of our sports within the conference and into an NEA all-sport race. This first year of NEA conference was 2015 to 2016 school year. We finished 7th out of 8 schools in that first year. Since then, we have won it twice and have finished runner-up 4 times, making us one of the most dominating schools in our conference. During the 2024 and 2025 school year, we both the boys and girls basketball teams won the sectional title. This is the first time in the history of those programs that they both won sectionals in that same year. Last school year, the Eagles won 3 conference titles: girls cross country, girls swim, and girls track and field. I am Elijah, and this is WJHS 91.5 The Eagle.
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your cigarette break. It's like 10,000 spoons when all you need is a knife. It's meeting the man of my dreams and then meeting his beautiful wife. And isn't it ironic?

0: Did you know, last season our girls' tennis program won the sectional title for the first time in 45 years? During the 2025 and 2026 school year, we have had over 20 athletes sign up to play sports at the next level. The NEA conference tallies results from all of our sports within the conference and into an NEA all-sport race. This first year of NEA conference was 2015 to 2016 school year. We finished 7th out of 8 schools in that first year. Since then, we have won it twice and have finished runner-up 4 times, making us one of the most dominating schools in our conference. During the 2024 and 2025 school year, we both the boys and girls basketball teams won the sectional title. This is the first time in the history of those programs that they both won sectionals in that same year. Last school year, the Eagles won 3 conference titles: girls cross country, girls swim, and girls track and field. I am Elijah, and this is WJHS 91.5, The Eagle.
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They're on the line at 260-248-2224 and on the web at whitleylaw.com.

Did you know, last season, our girls' tennis program won the sectional title for the first time in 45 years? During the 2025 and 2026 school year, we have had over 20 athletes